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1: Yeah.

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1: Stuffer. 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

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No such thing as a life that's better than yours. No such thing, no such thing.

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1: I came from inna the junction, destroy stage, a martial function. He drop the line, get rid of

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You get it, man.

Rich.

0: first, like, hit the reverse. 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Stop, who did it first, like, who in the worst? Damn,
1: I'm tripping up, tripping up.
0: Good for my first, like, who did it first? Sipping cop, with it, cop, in it, for a minute, damn.
1: I'm tripping up.
0: Ripping my purse, like, you did it first.

0: doing it first. Like, it's a reverse.
1: Stop.
0: Rip them off first.
1: Stop.
0: You did it first.
1: Like,
0: doing it first.
1: Yeah.
2: I'm tripping up.
3: Rip
0: them off first. Like, you did it first.
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1: I want to dedicate this part to my son, Noah Hussain. Yeah, you love you, boy. 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I know the Moses always working, but they never pay. I think about Trayvon, Breon, my neighbor, D-Shine. Praying for protection. 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
1: 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In the coolest city. 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

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I'm not a fan. I'm not a fan. I'm not a fan. I'm not a fan. I'm not a fan. I'm not a fan. I'm not a fan. I'm not a fan. I'm not a fan. I'm not a fan. I'm not a fan. I'm not a fan. I'm not a fan. I'm not a fan. I'm not a fan. I'm not a fan. I'm not a fan. I'm not a fan. I'm not a fan. I'm not a fan. I'm not a fan. I'm not a fan. I'm not a fan. I'm not a fan. I'm not a fan. I'm not a fan. I'm not a fan. I'm not a fan. I'm not a fan. I'm not a fan. I'm not a fan. I'm not a fan. I'm not a fan. I'm not a fan. I'm not a fan. I'm not a fan. I'm not a fan. I'm not a fan. I'm not a fan. I'm not a fan. I'm not a fan. I'm not a fan. I'm not a fan. I'm not a fan. I'm not a fan. I'm not a fan. I'

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